0: 98.5 The Cat, the Hudson Valley's 90s to now.
1: I'm Teddy James.
0: I feel like it's a given that once a president is out of office, they release a memoir. And that's what Joe Biden is doing. It's called Promise Me America. He says it covers the big decisions of his presidency, why he stepped out of the 2024 race, and how he's handling life now, including his cancer treatment. It arrives November 17th, and he says he's planning a book tour, too.
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0: 98.5 The Cat, the Hudson Valley's 90s to now. I'm Teddy James, HGTV, into 90s nostalgia with a new show called Totally 90s House. It's a renovation competition that will be hosted by Urkel Jaleel White. It's a 6-episode season that features stars like Brian Austin Green, Beverly Mitchell, Jodie Sweetin, Melissa Joan Hart, Matthew and Joey Lawrence, and Keisha Knight Pulliam, revamping homes that are stuck in the decade, and the winner gets a big donation for their charity. The show premieres August 26th, along with a companion YouTube series called House Call 90s Edition. You'll get to go inside the real homes of 90s TV stars to look at their personal spaces, design quirks, and get the stories behind them.
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0: 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Winning $1,000 comes in really handy if you need to pay bills or do some home improvements or like for Karen.
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0: 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I'm Jenny James. Disney says The Mandalorian and Grogu will hit digital platforms July 21st and arrive on 4K Ultra HD August 25th. They also say a new Lego Star Wars The Mandalorian special will hit Disney Plus on September 2nd, spotlighting Grogu and Din Djarin's bond.
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98.5 The Cat, the Hudson Valley's 90s to now. We could make you a winner of the $1,000 in easy money. We've got a lot of chances again tomorrow. I'll tell you about it 3 songs from now.

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1: I'm Jenny James. If you're playing to win $1,000 in easy money, then we'll call you to let you know that you've won. But you got to pick up. It's not going to come as a spam number. It will most likely come as private or restricted. Ask Sanford.
2: 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So I thought I'd try it.
1: 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You've got 9 more chances to win again tomorrow. 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

98.5 The Cat, the Hudson Valley's 90s to now. Lots of songs to get to this hour from One Republic and The Killers, Olivia Dean and Huntrix, plus Ella Langley. And right now it's Bruno Mars.

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1: Are you getting a little overwhelmed by all the bad news that's out there? I've got some tricks for you. I didn't come up with them. I actually found them, and I'm going to give them to you. That's in three songs.

0: Hudson Valley's 90s to Now. I'm Jenny James. If you're feeling overwhelmed by the news and it just makes you feel horrible, you're not alone. It's actually because our brains weren't built to absorb nonstop global crises, which can trigger stress, anxiety, and even hopelessness. And it just keeps going because there's so many crises all the time, right? The key is to consume your news with intention. Set limits, choose reliable sources, avoid rage bait, check in with your body, and maybe take one small action when something moves you, like donating, volunteering, signing a petition, or showing up at a local event.
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1: Well, how much would you spend on trash? Someone else's trash. Well, what if that trash belonged to Taylor Swift's wedding? I'll give you the full story next. Stay here. Two songs. Justin Timberlake, Sexy Back.

0: The Hudson Valley's 90s to now. This is 98.5 The Cat. All right, how big of a fan are you of someone? Like so big that you would buy trash from them? All right, here's what's going on. Hi there, it is Natalia hanging out with you. Apparently, a man gathered trash from Taylor and Travis's wedding, and put them in these little boxes and now is selling them for $25 each. Guess what though? He sold out. He made 50 of these boxes and they quickly sold out. And people are just like, they have no idea why this trash was trash from the wedding, but seriously, Swifties are wild. Would you ever pay $25? I don't think I would. I just want to see the wedding dress. That's all I want to see. All right, One Republic and Bruno Mars coming up on the way. Stay here.
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1: All right, so how can we get you this cash? 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I want you to get paid so bad. So I'm going to give you details on how to win in three songs. Okay, stick with me late at night. 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
2: All right, friends, let's get you that money, $1,000. This is where you're going to get paid because I know that you could either upgrade your phone, pay off some bills, go on a little mini summer vacay, right? $1,000 easy money is going to be coming your way later this morning, like later, right? 9 a.m. is going to be that first hour where we're going to give you a special keyword. When you get the keyword, you go to our website, enter it there. And then if someone calls you, make sure you pick up, okay? Don't look it in, just go, it's a spam. No, pick it up, because that could be us telling you that you've won $1,000. All right, Bruno Mars and Adele coming up next. Stay here.
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1: Well, this weekend, if you're going to be headed to the theaters, the new movie, The Odyssey, is finally going to be released. Here's the deal. Apparently, there are going to be no trailers on this movie because this movie was filmed on actual film, and so they have to have these special projectors. That means other trailers, they're not on film. So, yeah, just go right into it. No trailers. I love this. All right, follow up.

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1: Wait, so is it true? Are we really ending daylight savings? Is that what happened? I saw that there was like a vote, but I don't know when it goes into. I need to do a little bit more research, but this is wild. Are we not going to have a time change soon? I kind of like it. I mean, I know it's going to be weird and certain things are going to be off, but I'm kind of down for it. What do you think? 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All right, One Republic, Linkin Park, next.
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1: Well, I would so be down for this. Apparently, United Airlines is offering a middle seat replaced by tables for some flights. Can you imagine no middle seat and then you just get this extra table? Let's play some cards. That's what I would do on a flight. All right, Rihanna and Calvin Harris coming up after 6.

0: The Hudson Valley's 90s to now. This is 98.5 The Cat. All right, that is Justin Timberlake right there. Hi, this is Natalia hanging out with you. If you ever want to hit me up with a song request, you want to say hello, I'm on Instagram at Hey Natalia, HeyNatalia. I would love to hear from you. Let me know if there is an artist or a song I can get on, or maybe just a shout out. Like, is today your birthday? Happy birthday. But let me say your name and say that too. All right, coming up on the way, let's do some Benson Boone and Taylor Swift next.
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0: 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This is 98.5 The Cat. Well, if you loved Secret Lives of Mormon Wives, you might be really interested in this new reality TV show that is coming to TLC. They announced, just check out the name of this. Okay, it's Double Lives of Suburban Wives. They straight up are like just ripping it from these Secret Lives. But hey, we all love real life drama. We love it on the screen, so definitely might check this one out. We'll see what happens. All right, One Republic and Alex Warren coming up on the way. Hold on.
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1: Well, I know they said usually they will crown the song of the summer in like late August, September. I don't know, man. This seems like it is the song of the summer, right? Definitely top three. Choosing Texas, Ella Langley. Thanks so much for having us on.

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1: All right, that's our guy Benson Boone right there, who is going to be at our iHeartRadio Music Festival in Las Vegas. It is going down September 18th and 19th. We want you to be there with us. Benson actually going to be on the lineup for Saturday night. And the good news is there are still some tickets left for Saturday night. Friday night is sold out. And Saturday, really good chance it'll sell out too. So get those tickets now so you can see Benson Boone. Also, Snoop Dogg is on the lineup for Saturday night. So that's going to be a lot of fun. Get those tickets now, AXS.com. All right, let's do some Taylor Swift and Jonas Brothers next.
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98.5 The Cat, I'm Natalia. Later this morning, we'll play Battle of the Sexes with Valentine in the Morning. 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
1: Well, what are some old school habits that can help reduce stress? According to experts, there are a few things from the 70s and 80s that actually might help out. So I'm going to share a few of these with you. Maybe you're stressed out. I'll help you out in two songs. Stay right here. It's Lady A.

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1: All right, Tame Impala, Jenny for you right there. Hi, it is Natalia. And yeah, apparently there's some old school habits that could help reduce stress. Things from the 70s and 80s that kind of give you a little bit more clear mind, slow you down a little bit. And as you would probably guess, tech is not involved. Tech definitely adds to our stress sometimes, right? Okay, so one is leaving work at work. If it's possible, don't take work home with you. Just, it will be there. Don't worry. Talking to neighbors on the front porch. Yeah, just having a little chat. Next is spending time outdoors. That one always super, super helpful. I was able to go do that a few days ago. Oh, felt so good. Also, letting yourself be bored. Don't feel like you have to always fill the time. Maybe doing some hobbies just because they're fun. And then eating together without distractions. No TV, no phones. Yeah, just sit and have a good conversation. It might be awkward at first, but then watch. It starts flowing after that. All right, coming up on the way, some One Republic and Shakira next. Hold on.
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Well, if you need some tips on how to save money on groceries, I'll help you out in three songs, all right? Stay right here. It's Olivia Dean.

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1: All right. That is our girl, Zara Larson, right there. 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
3: 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Then Dwight Howard and the LA Riot, coming fresh off a win, look to knock off the undefeated Chicago Triplets, led by coach Dr. J. The game played the way you love. 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

98.5 The Cat, the Hudson Valley's 90s to now. Well, I don't know if you are maybe about to get married or planning a wedding. Consider this one as your first dance song. If you don't have one yet, if you're looking for one. I was at a wedding last weekend, and this was the song they used. It was really, really beautiful. Like, the way it started, it's pretty epic. All right, it's Bruno Mars, Risk It All.

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This is 98.5 The Cat. Well, let's get you this cash, $1,000 easy money. How? 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Stay right here. 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
1: All right, I love that one from Somber. Hi, this is Natalia hanging out with you. And $1,000 easy money starts again later today. You know, we're doing this every single weekday where we give you a chance to win $1,000. And multiple chances throughout the day, by the way. 9 a.m. to 5 p.m. every hour is a new chance to win $1,000. 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I mean, of course, a mini little vacay sounds great. 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Just treat yourself. $1,000 yours later today, 9 a.m. Make sure you're here. All right, Adele and One Republic, they're up front up next for you.
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1: All right. Happy early, early morning. It is Natalia here with you. Thank you so much for having us on. And we're going to get our day started. It's also Friday. Happy Friday. We are right back at this weekend. Lots of fun things, obviously, to do because it is summer. I don't know. Get out there. Have some fun. You can also go to the movies and go see The Odyssey. That's a brand new one that is coming out. I can't wait to see Zendaya in this film and Tom Holland as well. Plus, it's a Christopher Nolan film. And I'm sure there's going to be all these critics that say things, but hey, you be the judge. You go see it yourself. All right, Hun Tricks and also Panic at the Disco coming up next. Stay here.
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98.5 The Cat, the Hudson Valley's 90s to now. 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
1: Good morning, people. Welcome to your Friday morning. Good morning, Jill. How are you today?
2: Good morning. Doing okay.
1: All right, John.
3: I am feeling good.
1: All right, Laura.
4: I'm getting there.
1: Little studio check-in. Laura's getting there. Tashi in the corner.
5: So good.
1: So good. So good.
6: So good.
1: Sweet Tashi. Bum, bum, bum. HR wants to know why. I called you Sweet Tashi. Sorry about that.
2: That's okay. She is sweet.
1: You can't answer for her.
2: Oh, sorry.
3: Yeah, double H.
2: Sorry, Tashi.
1: All right, it's Friday morning. Start things up. You want to reach out and be part of a show, we'd love to have you on board. 31043. 31043. Coming up today in the show, the Luttrells are stopping by. So, Bailey Luttrell and his father, Brian Luttrell. Brian Luttrell, you know, is a Backstreet Boy.
2: Mm-hmm.
1: And okay. That
2: my
1: puts
2: favorite.
1: You right back
3: there
1: to the character you were a second ago.
3: Yep.
2: Favorite boy band of all time.
1: They gonna let you out of jail? What's going on with that?
2: What? What do you mean? What? Let me, I'm not her. Mm.
1: So Brian Luttrell, who's a musician for the Backstreet Boys, he's stopping by with his son. A very beautiful family moment.
2: Mm-hmm.
1: He'll be here, Brian Luttrell. And his son, Bailey. And Bailey will perform for us, too. He's got a new song, and this Backstreet Boy father is very proud.
2: Yeah. I will try to not embarrass you guys.
1: How would you embarrass us?
2: Just fangirling.
3: Drooling.
1: Yeah. Drooling.
2: Drooling. Yeah. Fangirling. Yeah.
1: We should, like, in the middle of it, just go over and just wipe your face. Like, you're drooling a little bit, you know? All right, it's Valentine morning. If you guys want to reach out and be part of a show, we'd love to have you on board today. 31043, that's your text line. Hey, if you're new to the show, my name is Valentine. I'm married 28 years. I have an 18-year-old son going off to Texas Christian University, TCU, this fall. So I'm going to become an empty nester, my wife and I.
2: Yeah.
1: And I'm petrified. I'm petrified of it. This is my friend Jill.
2: I'm going to be married for 2 years coming up on the 29th. And big fan of Broadway musicals and Disney. Mm-hmm. This is our friend John.
3: Good morning. I would be classified as a dink with my girlfriend that I live with. We have no dogs, no kids, no nothing. And we like spending our money on music festivals.
1: Do you really?
3: Yeah.
1: Yeah, but you're putting it aside too, right?
3: Putting
1: some money aside?
3: What's up?
1: I guess you're not.
3: No.
2: Oh, no, John.
1: There you go. Got Laura, social media director, Brian, our producer, Tashi, your producer. That's the show. You're welcome to be part of it anytime.
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1: What a sweet text just came in. It says, guys, my most sincere thanks for being there on the radio. You get to listen to everybody calling about their great summertime plans, everything they're doing. Meanwhile, your son of a gun alarms, I've changed the phrase. Meanwhile, your son of a gun alarms are still going off at 3:30. You're the best, doing God's work, and I love you for it. Oh, that's very sweet.
2: That's so nice.

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1: Today is World Emoji Day, so they are this will be fun. They are going to have new emojis that are going to be here very soon.
2: They
1: have
2: a new collection. Yeah. I like new emojis.
1: They haven't debuted it yet.
0: Hold on. I assume this is is this Apple or who's in charge of the emojis?
1: The Unicode Technical Committee, the UTC.
0: Oh, dear God.
1: So we are finally getting a pickle.
0: We're finally getting a pickle.
2: This is the summer of pickles.
0: We've had a peach all this time. Mm-hmm. We've had a cucumber.
1: Yep.
0: We've had eggplants.
1: Yes.
0: So now it's time for a little pickle.
1: Finally.
0: A little pickle.
1: Yeah.
0: All right. And pickles, what would you use the pickle for?
2: What? I want a pickle.
1: Question.
2: It's just one of those emojis where it's like a food. It doesn't necessarily say anything, but I feel like it's a food that is eaten often enough that it deserves an emoji.
0: I feel like when you find yourself in a bit of a conundrum, that's when you use the pickle.
2: That's also not
1: good.
2: Bad.
1: That's good.
0: I'm in a bit of a pickle right now.
1: It could also replace the eggplant or the cucumber. We're also getting a butterfly, a butterfly net, pointing thumbs, a meteor, an eraser, and Val.
0: Yeah.
1: A lighthouse.
0: Oh, I love lighthouses. Yeah. Thank you.
2: And pointing thumbs is kind of fun, right?
1: Yeah.
2: Like get a load of this guy.
1: Mm-hmm. Exactly.
0: So John Peek is in the studio. Brian Burton is out today. Mm. Tashi's filling in as producer. But wouldn't it be funny, not today because you're not prepared for it, for 1 hour, you were the producer. Because you started in this business as a producer for a show called John, Jay, and Rich.
3: I don't think that's funny. No.
0: Oh, isn't this fun? Think about how much joy you'd have telling me to go, shut up, stop talking.
3: But look what you've done to Brian Burton. You've broken him down to a shell of his former self. I'm not going to subject myself to that.
0: All right, so that's a hard pass. 98.5,
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1: I've got Spain over Argentina. I feel bad for the English fans. I mean, they just keep blowing it. You know, England's had a rough time in World Cups and some big matches recently and stuff. So if you're an English fan, sorry about that. That stinks. That was tough to watch. But man, just Argentina did not let up. Messi did not let up. They just came hard and fast. It hit the crossbar, boom, off. They keep going. They clean things. They didn't stop, and they were good. Just, you know, left foot, right foot, Messi. He didn't care, you know?
0: Yeah, dude.
1: Did you guys fall into that?
0: No.
2: Yeah. No. I watched the game.
0: Yeah, I saw
2: I watched
0: the
2: match.
1: Right.
2: Yeah.
1: Very good.
2: Yeah.
0: That's more than me.
2: It was fun.

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1: Another chance to win easy money is coming up at 9 a.m.
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1: Andy, good morning. How are you, man?
2: Good morning. How's it going, guys?
1: We're doing all right. What's up? What can I do for you today?
2: I'm calling because I'm a Backstreet Boy fan.
1: Oh, yeah. Brian Luttrell and his son coming on the show today.
2: Yeah, I'm excited to hear your interview with them.
1: Yeah, his son, Bailey, will be performing.
2: Oh, really? What song did he perform? Do you know?
3: He has a new one coming out, or maybe it is out.
1: It's really none of our business.
3: Oh. You know,
1: we're going to let him decide. No, I think it is the new one that Jill's talking about.
3: Yeah.
1: More than likely, they usually do the new one. They don't like do one that you don't know. And he's a newer artist to us. I don't really know his music or I don't know much about him. Obviously, I know a lot about Brian Luttrell.
2: I think he's more of a country kind of theme.
1: Is
2: artist.
1: He? Yeah.
2: Yeah, with a little Christian kind of influence behind
1: Oh,
2: that
1: really?
2: As well.
1: Okay.
3: Yeah. Andy, have you seen the Backstreet Boys at the Sphere in Vegas?
2: Yeah, so I went actually last July, and I'm actually going again on August 8th with my wife this time.
3: Oh, jealous.
2: Yeah.
3: I've seen it, but I would love to go again.
2: Last year I went with two guy friends. I think of the whole audience, we were the only group that was just like three guys.
1: So the three of you dudes went to a Backstreet Boys show with no ladies?
2: No ladies, all dressed in white. It was interesting.
3: I feel, because I went with my sisters and their husbands, and I feel like after the show, after the guys, the husbands saw it, I feel like the three of them would go back on their own to see it. They loved it. Yeah.
1: Just get into it?
3: Yeah.
1: It's also because the guys on stage kind of like, they're them. It's that age now. You know, the Backstreet Boys aren't 22.
3: Right.
1: They're like late 40s. Mm-hmm. Some might be touching the 50. Mm-hmm. I'm not sure. So it's kind of like you're looking at yourself.
2: Have you guys heard the new song Bottle Up by Backstreet Boys? The new, like, the Paw Patrol movie, I think?
3: Right.
1: Mm-hmm. Did you ask me if I heard a new song by the Backstreet Boys called Bottle Up that's in the Paw Patrol movie?
2: I did ask that.
1: Yeah, all right.
2: I know you're going to midlife crisis yesterday, so sorry
4: to
2: ask that question.
4: Yeah, we played that song on the air when it dropped. We played it on the air.
1: Yeah, we loved it. It was good. Stuck in my midlife crisis. Dude, we should all just go to a Backstreet Boys show. A bunch of like dudes go to that. That'd be fun.
2: That'd be fun. That'd be really fun.
1: Oh, war.
2: Make sure you're dressed in white, though. All in white.
1: Well, he's going to be here about 8:20 this morning, so make sure you tune in, okay?
2: Oh, for sure. I hope that they have some new songs in the future. The Backstreet Boys.
1: Yeah.
3: I hope so.
2: Some new songs in the future. Albums, yeah.
1: Yeah, definitely. All right, my man.
4: We'll make sure to try and ask him that,
2: Thanks
4: too.
2: For the
4: we'll
2: see chat.
4: If they're cooking anything in the future.
2: That'd be great. Thanks
1: All
2: so
1: right.
2: much.
1: See you, Andy. Take care, bud.
2: You too. 98.5.
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1: So we're going to do a dumb game.
2: Yeah.
1: And today it's going to be mind meld. So we need a contestant to join us to meld our minds together.
2: To meld our minds together. And how would you explain mind meld to somebody who's new to our show in the idiocy they're about to experience?
1: Okay, so John will give us a word. Then all of us will write down the word that we think goes with it. Like, for example, John.
3: If I said party blank.
1: Okay, Val would say bus.
3: I was going to say party time.
1: I was going to say party hat. But the point of the game is
2: what is the point?
1: For some of us to come up with the same word. Right. We want to meld our minds.
3: With as many people as possible.
1: Yes.
2: So do you think listening to our show, maybe you're new, maybe you're a regular, do you think that you could meld with us? What would it be? Would you be that person that connects with these other people on the side of this radio? Four petals like, do you love me or not?

0: 98.5 The Cat, the Hudson Valley's 90s to now.
1: All right, today's dumb game. Here we go.
2: It's the Valentine of the morning. Mind meld.
3: Woo-hoo!
2: We have to see if our minds meld together when John gives us a word. Can we think of the same second word?
3: That's right. I'm going to give you a word. It's going to be followed by a blank space, and we're going to try and see how many people can match the same word in that blank space.
1: So your goal is to see who you connect with on this show. What person do you think like on this show? Orlando, good morning. How are you today?
4: Good morning, guys. I'm doing good. How are you guys doing?
1: Doing all right, my man. You ready to play a little mind meld?
4: Yes.
1: Right. Let's see how you do, buddy.
3: Orlando, you know how the game works, yeah?
4: Yeah, he just described it.
1: Perfect. Just making sure. Just set it on the air.
3: Just making sure. All right, here comes our first word.
1: Okay.
3: Let's go with hi, blank.
1: What is it?
3: Hi, blank.
2: Hi.
1: Hi, blank.
3: Hi, blank.
1: Hi, blank.
3: Hi, blank.
1: All right, all right. Want me to go first?
3: I would say Orlando should go first.
1: Oh. Well, Orlando, I'm sorry. I've been shut down as a host, and you're going to go first. Go right ahead.
4: All right. I thought of high tide.
1: High tide. Okay. Very good. High tide. That makes sense. Okay.
3: All right. I got high rise.
1: Oh, you thought you should go second. Wasn't that interesting?
3: The caller.
1: Yeah.
2: I did
3: high five.
1: High five.
2: Oh.
1: Okay.
2: I did high road. Take the high road.
5: Oh, yes.
1: You take the high road. I'll take the low road.
2: Mm-hmm.
1: I'll be in Scotland before you. I went with high balls. High balls.
2: Okay. Oh, our strongest stuff.
3: All right.
1: No, that's a drink. A highball's a drink.
3: Sure, man.
1: Back in the day.
2: Oh,
1: it's a highball.
2: High ball. Okay.
3: And that's where you went, huh? That's the first thing that came to mind.
1: I drink from 20 like years ago. My dad used to drink highballs.
3: All right.
1: Orlando, you ever hear of highballs?
4: Never heard of it.
1: Some bartender's going to text in or call highballs. Yeah, give me a highball. All right. There you go, you old man.
3: All right. Let's move on to our next word. No one melded that time.
2: No.
1: Well, I blame it on you.
3: All right, sure. Rubber blank.
1: Oh, okay. Here we go. We all got this.
2: Yeah, we got this, guys. Meld.
4: Yeah.
3: All rubber right. blank.
1: All right, Orlando, do you want to go first?
4: I'll go again. Rubber balls.
1: What'd you say?
4: Rubber balls.
3: See, he's trying to play the smart game here.
2: Yeah, he is. Rubber balls. Okay.
3: John? You started this.
1: Thanks, Orlando.
3: I went rubber bullet.
1: Rubber bullet.
2: Oh, no.
1: Well, that's a fun thing, a rubber bullet.
3: Rubber bullet.
1: Crowd control stuff here.
2: I did rubber band.
1: Rubber band.
2: I did rubber ducky.
1: Oh, God. I did rubber chicken.
2: Oh, my gosh, you guys.
3: What? Wait, really?
2: We are not melding.
1: I went rubber chicken. I thought about rubber ducky. I really did think rubber ducky. I went rubber chicken.
3: Okay, so I feel like for the rest of this game, if one person melds, they win.
2: Okay.
3: Because this is getting intense.
1: All right, John, what do we got? What's next?

0: Try this one.
1: Okay.
0: Sweet blank.
1: All right. Sweet blank.
0: Sweet blank.
1: Sweet blank.
2: Val, I better meld with you on this because I'm going pure Valentine on this.
1: I don't know what you would put.
2: Oh, no.
0: I feel like if we really wanted to, we could all pick the same word.
2: We could. Right,
1: I don't think you guys have the word I have.
3: I don't think so.
1: All right. What do you got, buddy? What do you got, Orlando? Go ahead.
3: I got something sweet. Sweet dreams.
1: Sweet dreams.
0: Sweet dreams.
1: Okay. All right, John.
0: I got Sweet Caroline.
2: Thank God. So did I. Sweet Caroline.
4: Well, watch out because I had sweet dreams.
5: Yay.
2: Woohoo. Oh, no.
4: Oh.
1: Sweet dreams.
2: Wow, you guys. Good job. We did it.
1: I wanted to put sweet cream. Because that's what I put in my coffee, the sweet cream from Chobani and stuff. But
2: yes.
1: I thought, I don't know, just...
2: Okay.
1: I went with sweet dreams.
2: Well, Orlando, you win.
1: Way to go, buddy! Sweet Orlando!
3: Coach, thank you. That's a sweet win.
1: Yeah, nice job, buddy. Nice job. Appreciate you being you. Thanks very much. Hang tight, we'll get you all set, okay?
3: All right, man.
1: You headed into work today? What do you got going on, Orlando?
3: Yeah, I gotta go to work. Summer school.
1: Yeah. Oh, summer school. Got to teach those kids, don't you? Oh, wait.
3: Yeah.
1: Are you going to learn?
3: No. I got to go teach them.
1: All right. Go teach them, buddy. Teach them this game. This will be a fun one to play during downtime.
3: All right. Thank you, man.
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1: I melded with a few people. Few people out there. You people on the text line at 31043. Boy, some of you thought like I did, and a few of those answers.
2: A lot
1: Thank
2: of comments
1: that.
2: About Rick D.
1: Yes, and yes, and the, that word that we melded with right there. Yes. Stop.

0: 98.5 The Cat, the Hudson Valley's 90s to now. Hey, Zoe, good morning.
1: Hey, good morning, Val.
0: What's going on, my man? How are you?
1: Just taking a quick break from work to take your call.
0: I love it. I love it. Welcome to Valentine in the Morning. So who are you rooting for this weekend? Somebody told me you're going for Argentina or not?
1: Not for Argentina. Definitely England's my team.
0: Really? Well, England lost. That's done. They're out.
1: Yeah, I know.
0: Okay. So you're going for Spain?
1: Yeah, anything but Argentina.
0: Anybody but Argentina, okay.
2: Now, why do you feel that way?
1: Yeah, I mean, just look at all the analysis. I'm a big, huge soccer, football fan. I've been to two World Cups, Russia, Brazil. Couldn't go to Qatar, and obviously, you know, expensive tickets here for the 2026. But they got away with Egypt. They got away with Switzerland. They got away with Cabo Verde. And, you know, they just keep getting away.
0: Dude, listen, I'm not a massive Argentina fan. I'm not a massive Messi fan. I respect Lionel Messi. Yeah. And left foot, right foot, it doesn't matter with that guy. But the reason that England lost yesterday, or the reason that England lost, it wasn't because Argentina cheated. Argentina was the better team. And England stopped. They stopped playing offensively. They basically parked the bus and had too many defenders on the field. And Argentina is putting wingers left and right. I mean, they had everybody on the attack.
1: Yeah, I agree with you 100%.
0: Yeah.
1: I wish I could show you my team screenshots to you. Like when the game was happening, I actually called it out to my team's group with my folks who are like all of some are British and others. And I literally called out, this is happening in real time. And they came and scored one. They came and scored another one. But to be honest, Argentina shouldn't be at this stage right now if you look at the past three games. So, that's who I'm jealous of at this
0: very Argentina, moment. Yeah. I think Spain's going to win, but you can't put anything past Argentina. They won the last World Cup, so they're defending.
1: Yeah.
0: And there's a great team. And anytime Messi plays, and that guy's, how old is Messi? He's like 84. And the guy's still going up and down the field like he does.
1: Yep, he sure does.
3: Zoe, I would just like you to know that I am completely on your same side here. As someone who has really only found out about soccer in the last couple of weeks, everyone on TikTok right now is very anti-Argentina.
0: Yeah.
2: Really?
0: Yeah. People are always anti the top dog.
3: It's like, oh, they don't deserve to be there. They're cheating. People are favoring them. So, you know what? It's enough to convince me. And I'm with you, dude.
1: I appreciate that. And I think there's a journalist who's actually just busted. There might have been... FBI is investigating the whole money scandal with a lot of Miami.
0: Inter Miami.
3: Sounds fishy.
0: That's where Messi plays for MLS in Miami.
1: It's going to come out soon, so we'll know.
0: Yeah, they're all shady. They're all shady. FIFA, listen, FIFA's shady. I get that.
1: Yes, for sure.
0: They've always said there's so many great documentaries of FIFA from over the years when they've had money laundering problems or allegedly, just some weird stuff. And the bald guy that everybody shows ahead of FIFA, nobody likes him.
2: That's what I heard.
1: Yeah.
0: Nobody likes that guy. It's like, you're the devil.
1: Imagine a team who has never played Brazil, never played England, never played France, any of these teams in the quarterfinals or semifinals or the group stages. Like, if you look at Argentina's path and Spain's or France or Brazil or Norway or England's path, I mean, Argentina's never played a top-ranked team.
0: Yeah, our path was pretty good, though, too. The host countries didn't have bad paths.
3: You know what? It makes sense that Val's defending Argentina, because I've seen many people point out on my feed that Argentina is very much like the Tom Brady Patriots of the early 2010s.
1: You could say that in some capacity, but hopefully this will change. Messi would have to leave at one time.
0: So we'll see what happens. It's going to be a great game, though. Great game, buddy.
1: Yeah. All right. I'm excited about it.
0: Yeah, call us after the game, man. We'll talk after that, okay?
1: Okay, I'll send a text for sure.
0: Yeah. Appreciate you, bud.
1: Yeah, thank you all. Appreciate that.
0: Take care. You're saying it's like Tom Brady?
3: Yeah, they're the best. They just won the championship already. They have their all-star player, Messi, just like Tom Brady. And people are kind of giving them the short path to victory.
0: This is so good. Spain versus Argentina. You've got European champs and you've got Copa champs going head-to-head. It's so good.
3: And I'm sure in some of those Super Bowls, the Patriots were playing some really good teams too. And then, they had to help have some cheating to get the victory.
0: No cheating. I guess it's time for you to deflate. Deflate these balls. What?
2: But it's all scripted, right?
0: Deflate these balls?
2: No.
3: The World Cup?
2: The World Cup.
0: No. Yeah. Your wrestling is scripted. This is not scripted.
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0: The Hudson Valley's 9 is to now, 98.5 The Cat.
1: Special Forces, World's Toughest Test, has announced the celebrities that'll be part of their Season 5 cast. And there's going to be 15 trainees in total who are going to have to endure some of the harshest, most grueling challenges. And they include Candace Cameron Bure from Full House. She's going to be competing.
0: These people are going to die.
1: I know. Also, Brandi Glanville from Real Housewives of Beverly Hills. Colin Gosselin from John and Kate Plus 8, and also Oliver Hudson from Rules of Engagement. He's going to be competing as well, and the celebrity recruits will be deployed in Malaysia to take on these intense challenges.
0: I don't think these people are going to live.
1: No, it looks tough.
0: Well, it's always very tough, and obviously it's made for TV and stuff, so it's not real, but they're doing real exercises. Mm-hmm. And these people, they're older, a lot of those folks.
1: Yeah, right?
0: Yeah.
1: I wouldn't survive an hour.
0: You don't think so?
1: No, gosh, no. And Matt Damon is talking about some advice that Sean Penn gave him one time about his daughters and dating. Sean Penn said that a guy came over for the first date with his daughter, and he told him, whatever you do to her, I'm going to do to you when you get home. Have a nice night. That's what he would always tell the potential suitors for his daughter. And Matt Damon was like, I don't know if I'm going to use that on my daughters and their dates. But my dad never used that one. He had three girls, and I don't remember him ever saying anything like that.
0: Well, I gave her a lovely back rub.
1: Yeah.
0: Okay, well, sit down.
1: I'm Jill.

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1: Today we have happy news. You can text in at 31043. You can also hit that talk back as well. When you're listening to us on the iHeartRadio app, just look for that red microphone icon. Click that bad boy. Let us know what's making you smile today, and we'll get you on with happy news. But right now, it is a battle of the sexes. Representing the man, his name is Jonathan. Works as a consultant, enjoys completing puzzles. Jonathan, what's up, buddy?
2: Jonathan!
3: Hello, morning.
4: Representing the ladies, her name is Crystal. She works as a camp counselor and enjoys going to casinos. Let's hear it for Crystal.
1: Crystal, what's going on, Crystal?
5: Hey, good morning.
1: Crystal, you ever get scared as a camp counselor with all those movies from the past, like Friday the 13th and all those things where, like, Jason Voorhees comes out of the woods and attacks you?
5: Yes, but fortunately, I'm not that kind of counselor, but it's more of an enrichment camp counseling program.
1: Got it. All right. So there's no crazy people coming out of these woods in Michigan or someplace like that.
5: No.
1: She's like,
5: maybe some other kind.
1: Looking over my shoulder now. Here's how it works, Crystal. I'm going to ask you a few questions. Jonathan, Jill's going to ask you the questions. Best out of three wins, still tied. The end of regulation. We go to a not-so-tough tiebreaker question. We're going to start with the ladies. What popular word game was purchased by the New York Times in 2022 and gives players six chances to guess a secret five-letter word?
5: Wordle?
1: That's correct. Is that still around?
4: It is.
1: Wow.
4: Mm-hmm. Jonathan, what popular online puzzle game has you swap colorful candies to match three or more of the same kind and complete your level goals?
3: Candy Crush?
4: That's right.
1: Our current score is 1-1. How many zeros are in 100,000?
5: Five.
1: That's correct. I would have taken seven.
2: Oh, the decimal in there?
1: The decimal.
4: Oh, very good. Jonathan, according to their hit song, Bruno Mars and Lady Gaga want you to die with a what?
3: Smile.
4: Yes.
1: Oh. You guys really phoning it in today on that? How many zeros in 100,000?
2: You'd be surprised how many people that gets.
1: No, you do have to think about it. I'm sure you do have to think about it. Our current score is 2-2. What do you mean, how many people it gets? Are you asking people these questions around town or something?
2: Yeah, I proofread all these questions.
1: That's one thing you do not do. Proofread your questions.
2: I send them to my friends.
1: What does a popular internet acronym FOMO stand for on social media, Crystal?
5: Fear of missing out.
1: That's correct.
4: And Jonathan, what Amazon Prime video series chronicles a love story between a music student and the university's star hockey player?
1: Anything?
4: Do you have a guess?
3: Off campus.
1: Shoot.
4: Yes. Ladies win. Crystal, you won a Battle of the Sexes championship certificate. Post it on social. Use the hashtag Valentine the Morning and share it with pride.
5: Oh my God, I'm so excited. I've been trying for so long.
1: Congrats.
5: Ah, what a cry.
1: Oh, that's so cool. Well, listen, Jonathan, as you exit the stage, this moment is entirely yours. You take it away.
3: Thank you so much for letting me play. And I know it's kind of early, but could I be added to the Christmas card list?
1: No, dude, it's not early. People ask for that thing like in January. Mm-hmm. You're fine. We'll get you on the Valentine in the Morning Family Christmas card list, okay?
3: Thank you.
1: Hang tight, bud. Hang up.
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0: Good morning, Vielka. How are you?
1: I'm wonderful. And yourself?
0: Very good, Vielka. Go Norway.
2: Is he saying your name correctly?
0: Of course. Come on, I'm nailing that. Vielka.
1: Yes.
2: Okay.
1: Vielka.
0: I've got part Viking in me. Vielka, where are you from?
1: My parents are from Nicaragua.
0: Oh, so Vielka has nothing to do with
3: no Vikings, no Norwegian background.
0: Nothing really. Doesn't it sound like a Norway, Swedish, something or other type name?
1: My mom's best friend named me, and she was from Czechoslovakia, so there you
0: getting
1: go.
0: Getting closer. Getting closer.
2: Okay.
0: It's across the pond, so to speak. We're getting closer. Vielka, what's your happy news today?
1: I got to see 5 Seconds of Summer for the third time.
2: I love them.
0: They're I didn't so know good. They were still doing shows.
3: Oh my God, yes. And
0: really?
3: They're popping off. And the band Camino opened for them. They're like one of my favorite bands.
0: Love
3: like,
0: them.
3: I really wanted to go to that show. I was happy to hear it was awesome.
1: I went with my little sister's friend. I always buy 2 tickets and then I always hope someone will go to any event with me because I have like really bad anxiety. So it's kind of like my support person.
0: Yeah. do you put a vest on them or anything?
1: No,
0: this is my support
1: no.
0: person.
1: We have one of those like little leashes like when we were kids.
0: No, <kidding. laughs> I love it. Oh, so glad you had a good time.
1: Oh, I did, and I got like awesome merchandise.
0: Yeah.
1: And I had like the best outfit, and it was just all around the best night.
0: And listen, credit to you for facing your anxiety, not letting it make you a prisoner. You know, you're out there living your life, finding a way to make it work.
1: Yes, I'm calling this year in the summer of Delta, so it's like I've got 5 Seconds of Summer. I'm gonna see The Fray in 2 weeks, and then I'm gonna see Ed Sheeran. So I'm
0: okay.
1: like,
0: okay, the great. Summer of Vielka.
1: Yeah. I'm doing this. I'm so proud of myself.
0: Thanks, Vielka. Have a great day, love.
1: Thank you. I love you all. Your show's amazing.
2: Thank you.
0: Gaston Hienbach. 98.5.
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0: The Hudson Valley's 90s to now, 98.5 The Cat. Good morning, Melissa. What's your happy news today?
1: My happy news is my daughter is coming for a visit. I haven't seen her since January. She works as a cruise director on a cruise ship. I'm excited to hear all about it.
0: She's like Julie from the Love Boat back in the day.
1: That's what I call her, Julie McCoy, cruise director. She has no idea what I'm talking about.
0: Yeah, no one else in the room did either.
2: I don't either.
1: The Love Boat.
0: It's exciting and new.
1: I'm not sure if it's really a love boat. It's mainly elderly people.
0: Well, let me tell you something. There's a lot of love going on those elderly cruises. I see the people when karaoke ends on Wednesday night at my mom's place.
3: Yeah.
0: I see some people walk towards the elevator together that live at different ends.
2: Ooh,
0: I'm just wondering.
2: As they should.
0: Uh-huh.
2: You know.
3: Have you guys ever been on a cruise that she was working?
1: No, I asked her that. I said, any deals for family and friends? She goes, oh, Mom, you're way too young to be on these cruises.
3: Oh,
0: how sweet, right?
2: What kind of cruises are these?
0: I know. Are they one way? Are they crossing the River Styx?
1: God. They are river cruises, and they're all in the United States.
0: Got it.
1: And they're smaller boats.
0: Yeah, you can't be too far out to sea with old people.
1: Exactly. So,
0: that's why we keep them on the river.
3: Mm-hmm.
0: All right, Melissa, that's great. Have fun with her and tell her we said hi, okay?
1: Thank you, I will. Thank you so much.
0: All right, you take care. Bye-bye. Fate of Ophelia, Taylor Swift.

0: Obscure Happy News.
1: So what's your happy news, Becky?
2: I have three daughters. They're all adults, and we don't get together very often, just the four of us. And we're going to a day trip tomorrow to this, about 3 hours away.
3: Oh, how fun.
1: Are you guys camping?
2: No. We're going to the mall.
1: All right. You guys can do a little shopping spree, the three of you, the four of you.
2: Yeah.
1: There's that's awesome.
2: 80s. Yep, there's an 80s convention with a bunch of old 80s, 90s, and 2000s toys.
1: Stop it. Cool. And that's your thing. Oh, good for you.
2: Yes.
1: What's one toy that you remember? You remember the Simon? Remember Simon? I used to have Simon. That was fun. What do you like? What do you miss?
2: I wanted Simon every year for Christmas, but I never got it.
1: I had
2: the Speak and Spell.
1: Oh, see, I didn't have that.
3: Is it kind of like Simon?
1: I don't know. I wanted to pretend I was poor.
3: Oh.
2: No, it tells you to spell a word, and then you have to spell it. Tells you if you're right or not.
3: Oh,
1: that's pretty good. Okay. I do remember the name Speak and Spell. I just didn't remember what it did.
3: I was obsessed with my Teddy Ruxpin.
1: Oh, really?
3: I
2: never had one of those.
4: Me neither. These all sound like made-up words to me.
3: Oh, no.
1: Hey, Becky.
2: Yeah.
1: Cupboard. Your word is cupboard. Can you spell cupboard?
2: C-U-P-B-O-A-R-D.
1: Yay! That's right. Speak and spell words. I speak. She spells. Becky, have a great day. Hi to your daughters, okay?
2: Oh, I will. Thank you so much. You guys have a wonderful time.
1: Thank you, love. Take care. 98.5.
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1: It's officially been 10 years since Stranger Things first premiered on Netflix. And to celebrate, you can watch the first season in a VHS special edition. Netflix says, rewind and relive the first season with a video store vibe that's glitchy, grainy, and gloriously vintage. It's not an actual VHS tape that you can buy. It's streaming on Netflix that way with this kind of warm, fuzzy audio crackle that you would get if you rented a movie like at Blockbuster or something.
0: Oh, yeah, yeah, love that.
1: So it's cool to watch it like that. They also have the entire cast returning for this special that looks back at 10 years.
0: It's been 10 years.
1: Since it first premiered.
0: Still.
1: Yeah.
0: That blows my mind.
1: Isn't that nuts?
0: When you hear those numbers like that, sometimes you're like, no, it can't be. How did that happen? It doesn't seem like it's been 10 years. It
1: flew by.
0: Yeah.
1: And it was originally supposed to be out last year, but got delayed due to the writer's strike. And now the Batman Part 2 with Robert Pattinson has been delayed again. It's moving from October 1st of 2027 to being released February 18th of 2028, which is around the same time of the year when the first film was released back in 2022.

0: 98.5 The Cat.
1: Oh, the excitement upon her face.
0: Everybody.
1: Coming to the studio, Brian Luttrell from Baxter Boys, just a few minutes. Bringing his son, Bailey Luttrell, as well. He's going to perform for us, too.

0: You're still talking about the time you saw him at the Sphere.
1: I know. I want to go back.
0: Yeah.
1: It was
0: you loved it so much.
1: I love them. But then in that incredible venue, it was one of the greatest nights of my life.
0: You didn't feel like you were going to fall down the stairs or anything like that?
1: No, but I know some people have said that they felt a little weird because the steps are kind of steep.
0: Very steep,
1: but man,
0: walking to your seats, right?
1: We are up and dancing and moving, and I was fine.
0: Really?
1: Yeah,
0: you weren't strapped in? All right. Brian Littrell and his son, Bailey Littrell, stopping by the studio just a few minutes around 8:25 or so. Right now, it is the battle of the sexes. Representing the men, his name is DeMarcus. Works as a restaurant manager, enjoys binging shows. DeMarcus, what's up, buddy?
2: What's up, DeMarcus?
3: Hey, how y'all doing?
0: Doing all right.
1: Representing the ladies, her name is Amity. She works as an office clerk and enjoys reading in her free time. Let's hear it for Amity.
0: Amity, what's going
4: on? Good, and yourself?
0: Doing all right. I like that name, Amity. I like it. Something
4: Thank
0: different,
4: you.
0: Right?
4: Yes. Well, it's like based off, I don't know if you ever heard of Amityville, that like scary movie.
1: Oh, yeah.
0: I didn't want to mention that, but it's based off of Amityville Horror?
4: Yes. My parents were interesting.
0: Oh, my God. Here's how it works, Amity. I'm going to ask you a few questions. DeMarcus, Jill's going to ask you the questions. Best out of three wins. If we're still tied at the end of regulation, we go to a not-so-tough tiebreaker question. Let us start with the ladies. What hit reality TV dating show hosted by Nick and Vanessa Lachey features contestants getting engaged before ever seeing each other face-to-face?
4: Oh, my God. Love at First Sight.
0: So close. Love is blind. Yeah, so close.
1: DeMarcus, Nick and Drew Lachey are in what boy band?
3: I'm sorry. 98 Degrees.
1: That's right.
0: Current score, guys up 1-0. What 2023 movie based on a popular video game franchise featured Jack Black singing the viral ballad Peaches, peaches, peaches.
4: Minecraft.
1: Oh.
4: Is it not Minecraft the movie? Do I have to say the movie?
0: The Super Mario Brothers.
4: Oh, no. It's Super Mario Bros. Oh, my goodness.
1: Darn it.
0: I know. You're so close on all of these, though. You're just like off by just
2: too many movies, clearly.
3: Peaches, peaches.
0: Okay, peaches.
1: DeMarcus, what movie stars Jack Black as a fake substitute teacher?
3: School of Rock.
1: Yeah, that's right.
0: Well, that's it. Fellas win.
2: All right.
0: You got it, DeMarcus.
3: Oh,
0: I am. Battle of the Sexes Championship certificate posted on social. Use the hashtag Valentine the morning you share that with Pride, okay?
3: Thank you.
0: Well, listen, as you exit the stage, Amity, this moment is entirely yours. You take it away.
4: Well, thank you for letting me play, and it is what it is. It's my favorite thing. And you know, it's funny, every time I play by myself, like in the car when I listen to radio, I'm always like, it's so easy. It's not.
0: No, I know. I'm the same way. I totally get that. I've been on TV game shows before, and I've tanked it. Because the spotlight is on you, the timer's going, the clock is there. It makes it harder.
3: And your brain's just busy.
0: Oh, listen, you won. You shush up. 98.5
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98.5 The Cat, the Hudson Valley's 90s to now. Brian Luttrell is stopped by in a few minutes. I think he's here, actually. Brian Luttrell and his son, Bailey Luttrell. Brian, of course, famous from the Backstreet Boys. His son is starting his own career. We're going to hear him sing together coming up in Valentine in the morning.

0: We want to talk about that. It's called So Be It. Is this all yours? How did this come about? Give me a little backstory.
1: So, yes, this song is an original. This was like my first pretty much pop song that I'd produced.
0: How long have you been doing this?
1: I've been doing this for 8 years.
0: Stop it.
1: I've been doing this for 8 years. And if you count Broadway in New York, I guess we could say about 11 years.
0: Wait, I'm sorry. You did Broadway in New York?
1: Yes.
0: What did you do on Broadway?
1: I was in a show called Disaster.
0: Okay. Oh, God, I hope it wasn't.
1: You know, it was, but in the best way possible.
0: It was, but it's Broadway.
1: Yeah, it was amazing. We did 72 shows. I was 13.
0: Okay.
1: Right after that, I kind of decided, I was like, all right, let's, you know, wait till puberty really has its way.
2: Wait, and then, you played a girl? Played a girl and a
0: played
2: boy.
0: You played a girl in Disaster?
1: Yes.
2: Girl and a boy? Girl and a boy.
0: Yeah. You're taking people's jobs, buddy.
2: Yeah. he became a tax-paying citizen. It was kind of a learning process.
1: That was an incredible experience. Yeah.
0: So fair play to you then, because I didn't know the backstory. My first time meeting you, I didn't know if this was a case of like, my dad's a famous pop star, I'm going to jump on the bandwagon. This was not. You've been paying your dues and working hard at this career.
1: It's been a very long time, yeah.
0: Wow.
1: It's been a very long time. So
2: he's seasoned.
0: He is seasoned. Okay.
3: When did you first realize that you could sing? Like, do you have a memory of when the first time where you thought, okay, maybe I could do this?
1: I was about 7 years old, I think.
0: Okay.
1: I was doing this summer like theater camp.
0: Yeah.
1: And they had me singing I Want You Back by the Jackson 5.
0: Oh God, what a great song.
1: And Michael had just passed. And so everything we did was pretty much Michael Jackson themed. And so I was like, oh, I like this guy.
0: Yeah.
1: Started singing his music.
0: Gosh.
1: And I guess one day what you said, I came home from camp and I was just singing the song and you were like, what is that? What
2: are
1: you
2: doing? He walks in the kitchen in the house in Georgia and he's like, ah, baby, give me one. I mean, he's just singing.
0: He's nailing
2: it. He was on pitch.
0: Yeah.
2: He was singing in key and I was just like, seriously, he's like, oh, Dad, that's Michael Jackson. And I go, I know it's Michael Jackson. Yeah.
0: Like, I know it's Michael Jackson.
2: You know, he's going to educate me on it.
0: Yeah, how like, dare you, young like, child. Cool.
2: But, I mean, it's a God-given talent. He has it. I mean, he's grown up around music, obviously.
0: Right, right.
2: For him to just come out with it, I was just like, oh, no.
0: Oh, you know, no.
2: It's like,
0: but pride at the same time,
2: totally,
0: too. You're so like, excited, right?
2: Like, here we go. Like, oh, my gosh, how do you manage? I grew up in Kentucky, and I call him like my
0: thoroughbred. No one can tell, by the way.
2: Well, thanks.
0: How y'all doing? I'm fixing to you right quick. All right.
2: I grew up in Kentucky. I'm a country boy. So, I always call him my stallion. Like, he's a thoroughbred.
0: Right.
2: You know, and it's just like he's got this bit in his mouth, and you're trying to just hold
0: you
2: on
0: can't,
2: to him.
0: Yeah, because, he just wants to run, right?
2: Yeah, and it's just a great experience.
0: Sometimes you got to let him run.
2: Yeah, so be it.
1: We're going for the Kentucky Derby.
0: There you go, man. I feel bad that, like, you grew up in a world like Michael Jackson had just passed and stuff like that. And such a great, amazing musical genius with that. And I'm going to do you a favor today that you probably haven't done before.
3: Oh.
0: What?
3: Sorry.
0: What was that?
3: I know where this is going. But it's really good.
0: I want you to close your eyes for a second, okay? Just keep them closed. Right. And you're going to meet somebody you may have never met before.
1: Okay.
4: Yeah. I just want to say, like, I appreciate you doing my music, and like Bubbles and I, we just like I love the Beach Boys too, and just harmonies and stuff, and just what you're doing right now. It's like, it's really, really good. So thank you. Thank you very much.
5: That's really impressive.
0: You can open up. Oh my God. Oh, man. All right. Bailey's here. Bailey Luttrell, new song, So Be It. We're going to hear that coming up next. It's Valentine's Day morning. Are you going to perform a little bit?
1: Absolutely.
0: A little snippet or something?
1: Yeah.
0: All right. I love that. 98.5.
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2: Yep, we do a little wiggle happy dance when we eat our favorite food too. 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

0: The Hudson Valley's 90s to now, 98.5 The Cat. Bailey Luttrell here in the studio. He's performing in a couple seconds. Thank you for that, by the way. And we got Brian Luttrell, his dad here as well. It's very, very cool. And texts are coming in for you guys.
1: This text says, Brian, I love you so much. Another text says, please let Brian know I've seen him and the guys over 25 times now. And then this text says, Bailey should start a super group with

0: 985 The Cat.
1: Backstreet Boy Brian Littrell is here with his son Bailey Littrell, who has a new song, So Be It. And we're excited about this. You're 23. You've got your guitar in front of you.
2: Yes.
1: And you're ready to give us a little sample.
2: You ready?

0: Oh, dude, that's cool, man. That's watching you do that, hearing you do that, that's awesome.
1: Well, thank you, man.
0: Congratulations. Thank that's you. Very, very cool.
2: It was just such a sample because the next chorus, he goes up an octave.
0: Oh, seriously?
2: Soapy.
3: Soapy.
2: Come on, man. Give it to
0: He's like, that's dangerous in morning radio, though. Did you hate that? Like, when we'd have you guys in, oh, my God, there's something I should play for you, but I don't know if we should say it in front of your son. Well, he's 23 now. It's fine. But you'll know it as soon as I say it. Because I can't believe you guys did it with me. What? Back in Dallas, I was working at Kiss in Dallas. Remember Kid Craddock?
2: Yeah, Kid Craddock.
0: Yeah, so yeah. Kid was doing the morning show, so night show. And we had a thing. listen, it's a different time, right? Different time.
4: Yeah.
2: Yeah.
0: I had a show called No Panties Thursday.
2: Oh, yeah. Completely. We talked about it all the time. All the time.
0: So Backstreet Boys comes by. And I know I have it somewhere. I don't play it anymore, obviously, because back then there was like car antennas in the car, and they don't have those anymore, right? So car antennas, and I did a joke in Dallas. I'm like, all right, everybody tie your underwear to the car antennas if you're listening to Valentine. And people did. And my wife tells the story. People driving around the Dallas-Fort Worth Metroplex had it tied to their antennas. And one of the reasons, because your dad and the rest of the boys did, ow, no panties Thursday, got it. Yeah. Come on now, everybody, everybody get in the buff. Just get in the buff.
2: Oh, that's right.
0: Do you remember that?
2: Get in the buff. Yeah. No panties Thursday, got it. Come on now, everybody.
1: Hey, if you want to bring it back, I've got an antenna on my truck. We can put something on there.
2: Oh, man.
0: All right, so what are you off to now? What are you doing? Just making the rounds, playing the music, getting the song out there and stuff. What else you got going on?
1: Absolutely. We're also in the lab, so I've got hopefully another single coming pretty soon.
0: Good for you.
1: And I think we've got 13 songs recorded as of right now.
0: Wow.
1: So hopefully an album pretty soon.
0: Like, does he come to you for like any help on stuff, or is he his own man now?
2: Not really.
0: No. Oh, that sucks. That stinks.
2: No, I mean, he'll test out his songs and stuff like that. He's like, Dad, what do you think? And
0: right.
2: He'll play it for his mother and I, and it's like, I mean, I'm amazed, like the ideas and the melodies and the stuff that he knows and how to structure a song. Like, he has it, and it's just, it's very Max Martin-esque,
0: right,
2: the way he writes.
0: Yeah. Oh, man. Yeah. And you guys are doing well? Everything's good?
2: Everything's amazing. We start you, back man. Up at the Sphere.
0: Another
2: 21 shows until the end of August.
0: That's crazy.
2: Off to Germany. So we stay
0: off to Germany.
2: Pretty busy.
0: Oh, very cool.
4: Can
2: we're
4: I just
2: 10 stadiums over there in Düsseldorf?
4: I just want to thank you guys as a Backstreet Boys fan. Thank you for the shows at Sphere. It was, I guess I would tie it with my wedding. The best night of my life.
0: Good God!
4: It was okay.
0: Their show, The Sphere,
4: show
0: is equal to your wedding?
4: Yeah, Jeff
0: Well, what about
4: knows
0: your
4: it.
0: Wedding night?
2: Jeff knows it.
4: But the show was incredible. Just having all the fans there, just singing all of your guys' hits, and you guys just giving it your all night after night. Just thank you. I've been a fan since you guys started, so
2: that's the best compliment that you give us. I mean, other than the wedding part.
0: But
2: I mean, that's awesome. We hear that all the time, and it's
0: that's
2: a blessing.
0: So cool.
2: It's a blessing to still do this, but it's a blessing to be able to share in the next generation.
0: Yeah. And you got one kid?
2: Just one.
0: So you're just like me. I've got one. Like you said, he's off to college, so it's a lot of pressure on you, being a one
1: just,
0: kid.
1: Just a little bit, right?
0: A little bit. Like, well, I tell my kid, too. It's like, a lot of pressure. I guess I got nothing else as a backup,
1: you're our only hope.
0: Right, carrying on the family name. You're in right there, you know?
2: If he wants some voiceovers, he can do some voiceovers.
0: Seriously? Okay.
2: He can seriously do pick it. He can do it.
0: Oh, man. Dude, so nice to meet you, man. Nice. Congrats on everything, okay?
1: Thank you so much.
0: Best of luck, and don't be a stranger. Come back anytime.
1: I appreciate that.
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1: There you go, Shaboozy and a bar song on your Friday, TGIF. 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

98.5 The Cat. Olivia Rodrigo is drop dead. Hey, it's Delana. Matt Damon says he'd rather drop dead than do this for his next movie, and I'll tell you more in about 10 minutes. When the

0: The Hudson Valley's 90s to now. It's 98.5, The Cat. Huntrix and Golden, you know, the movie The Odyssey opens in theaters this weekend. It's the new Christopher Nolan movie. And Matt Damon says there's one extreme thing he'll never do for a movie again because it was just too hard on his body. And that is gain weight. He said when he's had to gain weight for movies in the past, it was really hard to get off. I mean, that's true, right? It's so much easier to gain than it is to lose in any situation.
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Hi, my name is Delana, and we'd like to make your Monday morning a little less stressful with Valentine, Jill, and John. It's Valentine in the Morning. It's always a better way to start your work week. Valentine in the Morning, here on 98.5 The Cat.

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1: You're never going to believe what 95-year-old William Shatner is doing. It's awesome. I'll tell you more in about 5 minutes. It's a little bit after 10.

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1: There she is, Taylor, and the fate of Ophelia. Everybody says Taylor's next move is probably going to be a big residency somewhere, so we'll see. 95-year-old William Shatner, you know, from Star Trek, you know who William Shatner is. He is going to be playing Riot Fest with a metal group. Now, he's 95. He's going where no man has ever gone before. But yeah, he will be singing for this metal band at Riot Fest. And I'm like, you go, William Shatner.
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1: Ella Langley in Choosing Texas. Did you hear what huge star has now been added to the closing ceremonies for World Cup final on Sunday? More on that coming up in about 10 minutes.

0: 98.5 The Cat, the Hudson Valley's 90s to now. Bruno Mars and I Just Might. Hey, it's Delana. So when I saw how many people are going to be at the final for the World Cup on Sunday, I was like, wow. I mean, Spain taking on Argentina, the champs. We'll see who comes out on top. They've never, by the way, they've only met one time in World Cup play, and that was back in 1966. So it should be super interesting to see what happens. But they just added Post Malone to headline the 2026 World Cup closing ceremony. I mean, there are so many stars that are going to be there. They've already talked about Madonna and BTS and Coldplay and Justin Bieber and Tom Cruise is going to be at the opening. It's going to be big this Sunday.
1: Ice Cube's Big 3 basketball is heating up. Before the World Cup final, tune into Big 3 this Sunday. Reigning MVP Michael Beasley and the defending champion Miami 305 play a must-win game against the undefeated Dallas Power, led by coach Nancy Lieberman. Then Dwight Howard and the LA Riot, coming fresh off a win, look to knock off the undefeated Chicago Triplets, led by coach Dr. J. The game, played the way you love. 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
1: 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Did you know that that song almost didn't make it on the album? 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
1: 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Wow. 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
1: This could be interesting for the summer, especially. Did you see Spam recently launched their very first hot dog? Yeah, so they're going to be putting those out on the shelves.

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1: Because of the heat, it's been kind of crazy. A lot of police departments are reporting that thieves are stripping air conditioning units from churches and daycares and all that because it has been so hot. Crazy stuff going on, right? That was somber, by the way. Teddy Swims is coming up, Kings of Leon 2 on your Friday.
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2: 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And we do have a trip for you to go. And I'll tell you more in about 5 minutes. Shakira, watch her during halftime this Sunday for the World Cup final.

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1: 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Everybody from Cardi B to BTS to the Goo Goo Dolls to Snoop. 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

0: This is 98.5 The Cat, the Hudson Valley's 90s to now. And there she is, Taylor, Fate of Ophelia. I'm so happy she did not suffer the fate of Ophelia and seemingly happily married at this point. Do you think they're still on their honeymoon? I bet they are.
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98.5, the cat. Just want to shout out Pete, who says he drives for Amazon. Thanks, Pete. Appreciate you having us on and listening. Whenever you're out and about delivering goodies, here's Harry Styles. Oh,

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98.5 The Cat, the Hudson Valley's 90s to now. A little bit after one, and you know we have $1,000 for you every hour, right? 9 to 5 every weekday, you can win easy money. Be listening for those keywords. I'm going

0: 98.5 The Cat. Bruno Mars and I Just Might. You know, Bruno Mars was doing an interview the other day, and he said he didn't mind being broke growing up. He said, we had each other and it never felt like it was the end of the world. It's all right when we didn't have electric. It was all right. It was all temporary. Hey, thanks so much for having us on. Appreciate you listening on a Friday.
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1: 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One Republic. Man, Ryan Tedder can write a song, and I just, the lyrics are amazing, right? Here's Jonas Brothers. Let's go together.

0: 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You know, you can find us on Facebook at 98.5 The Cat. 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She says she is very excited. It's Friday and is going to get together with friends this weekend. Ava, have us on. 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
1: So let it be written, it is Friday. Toby Knapp is my name. Got Somber on the way for you. Also Lowly Young, Taylor Swift, her new song. Oh, and by the way, easy money, $1,000. Don't go anywhere.

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1: Maybe it's just me, but have you ever noticed that anytime you go into the kitchen to try to make something, you end up making more of a mess than the something you're trying to make? Like, for instance, making cookies. I make really good cookies from scratch, I guess. And all I know is that I end up having to spend the entire time that the cookies are in the oven cleaning up flour and whatnot that's all over the place. Oh, man. You know, you try, right? You try in this life to do something positive and then you make a huge mess. Has this ever happened to you? Talkback microphone. 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What was going on? What were you trying to do? How did you cope with the mess? Have you made that mess since? We're talking this afternoon. Hit me up.
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1: Have you ever done something that ended up making just a massive mess? You know, kind of like that woman who went viral for pole dancing in her apartment and hitting the fire sprinkler and flooding.

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1: So here was this woman in Houston who was pole dancing, and she inadvertently flooded out her living room and then another apartment. Why? Because the pole came loose and whacked a fire sprinkler. And fire sprinklers do what they do, and well, it flooded everything. I hope she has good insurance. OMG. Have you ever done anything? You were trying real hard to do something good and it ended up ending in a mess. You just totally made some sort of a mess. Julia, thank you for tapping the talkback microphone to tell me what happened to you.
2: I tried to make a smoothie. I forgot to put the lid on the blender and redecorated my entire kitchen in strawberry.
1: 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Did it taste good? Because, I mean, hey, if you can pull out some kind of a win, that's still a win, right?
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1: Thomas, you made a huge mess in your house doing what, sir?
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1: Toby Knapp is my name, just past 4 o'clock. Easy Money on the way soon, and I'll tell you how you can get your tickets to music's biggest weekend, our iHeartRadio Music Festival presented by Capital One. Give me a few minutes on that. Benson Boone in minutes. Olivia Dean on the way. Now they are killers.

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1: So my parents named me Toby. Have you ever gone to a wedding where there were ridiculous demands on you? Like, I went to a wedding once where they were very, very clear about not dressing better than the bride-to-be. You know, all the bridesmaids were wearing their same matching dresses, but you best not come correct in any kind of dress or any kind of formal wear or whatever at this wedding that made the bride look like she was, well, not bridal enough, you know? Why are you policing what people wear to a wedding? Even now, it still does not compute to me, but maybe that's just me. Michael, what happened at a wedding you went to? What was that demand?
2: We had to check our shoes at the door, like our shoes. It was sort of a hippie wedding. The problem was that not everyone knew that was going to happen, so there was a bit of odor floating around.
1: Oh, Lord, that's stinky and nasty.
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1: I am Toby Dapp. Hello there, Casey. 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
1: On the way, music from Sienna Spiro, also the Backstreet Boys, Ed Sheeran. I'll play Huntrix's 2. And by the way, if you want to learn something new, today's edition of Random is less than 10 minutes away. I am Toby Knapp. Bruno Mars, just the way you are.

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1: Huntrix Golden, are you ready to learn something new today? It's time for random. That's right, we scour the Internet of Things to find stuff that will make us go, wow, random. You know your brain reacts to hearing your own name even when you're asleep? It's true. Random, I know, but it's one reason that parents often wake at the sound of a child calling. Random, your brain reacts to hearing your own name even when you're asleep. I had no idea, but now I do. And that's the point of random.
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1: The fate of Ophelia was quite tragic, Taylor Swift. I don't know why you would sing a song based on Hamlet, but okay. I mean, I don't think you're suffering from the fate of Ophelia. Your relationship with your husband seems to be great. I am Toby Knapp. Hang out. It's a Friday evening. I've got Sabrina Carpenter, Green Day, Tame Impala coming up, also Luke Combs, and even more in minutes.
2: 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Then Dwight Howard and the LA Riot, coming fresh off a win, look to knock off the undefeated Chicago Triplets, led by coach Dr. J. The game played the way you love. 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
1: It's $1,000 easy money. Think of it. 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

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Friday night, Toby Knapp is my name. 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

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Look at us. We made it to Friday. Hey, it's Shannon O. There's one piece of knowledge I learned this week from a podcast, and I want to share it with you. It's about one of your favorite movies, specifically Christmas movies. It's coming up in the next 10 minutes.

0: 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Hey, it's Shannon O. Looking for any and all of your podcast recommendations because that has been getting me through some mini road trips that I've been doing. 4 hours this past week, I was listening to Good Hang with Amy Poehler, which you can get on the free iHeartRadio app. She interviewed Will Ferrell this week. Did you know that he wasn't entirely sure if Elf was going to be a blockbuster hit? He said that he was walking around in his yellow tights thinking this could either be something massive or it could completely end my career right here. Thankfully, he trusted his gut and he went along with it. What podcast recommendations do you have for me? Hit me up using the TalkBack mic.
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1: Hey, it's Shannon O. Have you been keeping up with the World Cup despite the fact that Team USA got knocked out a while ago? I think that people have been so infatuated with soccer this year, and it's been fun to watch, right? Like, people obsessing over Holland. I guess he stepped off the plane in Norway, had a stuffed or like a taxidermy raccoon with an empty whiskey bottle. And they sold out from this place in Texas. $750 he paid for that. But people love him, so they went and bought it too. But nearly half of U.S. World Cup fans are skipping work to watch games. Good news for you is that this weekend, we got the game on Sunday. Yes, the final game. And if you do happen to work on Sunday, you can actually listen to it all via the free iHeartRadio app. Post Malone also going to be headlining that closing ceremony.
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0: 98.5 The Cat. Hey, it's Shannon. Oh, man, we always appreciate hearing what your weekend plans are, especially when they include listening to us. Aaron chiming in. You're listening to us, but you're also getting stuff done, huh?
1: Right, my wedding thank yous. Haven't started those.
0: Oh, girl, I feel for you. I remember having to write those out. You want to get them done as quickly as possible. Just take a break. Maybe stretch the wrist a little bit. But thanks for listening.